out of town. The two of us are grown-ups now. 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

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Found myself screaming in the

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More than love and all regret, more than anything in this world.

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1: I think we should have Acoustic Christmas at Pennywise's house next year. We could have a banging fucking backyard party down by the beach, you know what I'm saying? Those guys are killer, man.
0: Hey, you guys, what we want to do on this next one is we want to hear your voices, okay? So we'll warm you up. We'll play something that maybe you guys hopefully know the words to.
1: No bullshit.
0: Like to direct the attention to Mr. Rob Ward, and you guys can help us out. 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

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My love burns hotter than the flame. I'll serve up one last serenade and then retire to the shade with everything my soul affords and half the minished seventh chords before I reach the promised zen. I'm turning around.